0: 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Non-stop. 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
2: Austin, them keep doing your thing. Let these boys keep slipping, man. I'm not into gymnastics, but I'm end up flipping things. I tell these women that it's all about a team, Jordan and Pippen, man. So do you wanna join the team? Now tell me, little miss thing.

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I tried to hide in the glory and sweep it under the table so you would never know. Sometimes I feel like an accident. People look when they're passing and never check on the past.

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